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Real over everything, on the enforce. 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

Power 94 WJTT, man, rocking it with your boy CBZ here inside Club 94, the hottest club in the city. 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
1: This is DJ Shaq. Keep me talking. That's why I always turn up the chalet.

0: 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Make sure that you are giving them their props, giving them their dues, and making sure that you're following them all on their respective pages as well, because they kill it every hour on the hour as they get a chance to do in here inside your number one people station. And speaking of which, we are coming up on a new hour. It is the 9 o'clock hour, so keep it locked in here. More hits coming for you on the way as the party continues. 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
1: 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Got my girl Dree Taylor holding things down for Miss Shot Nigga today.
2: Congrats to Lotto. She had her first annual Big Mama Day celebration in honor of Mother's Day. 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
0: 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Make sure that you are giving them their props, giving them their dues, and making sure that you're following them all on their respective pages as well, because they kill it every hour on the hour as they get a chance to do in here inside your number one people station. And speaking of which, we are coming up on a new hour. It is the 9 o'clock hour, so keep it locked in here. More hits coming for you on the way as the party continues. 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
1: 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Got my girl Dree Taylor holding things down for Miss Shot Nigga today.
2: Congrats to Lotto. She had her first annual Big Mama Day celebration in honor of Mother's Day. 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

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Somebody tell them people, Mr. Hemisphere.

0: 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Ballin' hard on another hemisphere. Somebody tell them people Mr. Hem is here.
1: Whoa, whoa, whoa, whoa, whoa, whoa.
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0: Mr. Hem is here.
1: Whoa, whoa, whoa, whoa, whoa, whoa.
0: Mr. Hem.
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0: 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And look, man, you're still rocking it with your boy CBZ. 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

0: JTD, man, rocking it with your boy ACBZ right here, here inside Club 94, the hottest club in the city. And you want to make sure that you download the Power 94 app because you don't want to miss out on your chance to win tickets to the Unisoul Circus that's going to be coming to Atlanta here in June. 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

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Deep, be snitch, ready to die by deep. 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
1: We're all human.
2: I said saddle up, baby. 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
1: Ride it hoe. Yeah.
2: Yeah.
1: Love
2: I said saddle up, baby. Yeah.
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0: 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You know they kill it every hour on the hour. They turn us up. DJ Jelly, DJ Monte, DJ Super Blue, and my man DJ Shy City. And you want to make sure that you are staying in tuned in, and don't be shy with it, because you already know we're going to do it again in the next hour, coming up on that 10 o'clock hour, right here inside your number one people station, Power 94.
1: Jack in the streets more than take over. Got my girl Dree Taylor holding things down for Miss Shy Nigga today.
2: Congrats to Lotto. She had her first annual Big Mama Day celebration in honor of Mother's Day. 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

0: This side, your number one people station, Power 94 WJTT. 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

0: World famous DJ Jelly and DJ Shy, hosted by CBZ and Zai. 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

0: 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That right there, my sons and style DJs, DJ Jelly, DJ Monte, DJ Super Blue, and my man DJ Shy City on the ones and twos here inside your number one people station. We are coming up on that 11 o'clock hour, so you know exactly what to do. Tell your friends to come in. The party is still lit. We still got more hits coming for you on the way. 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

0: Power 94 WJTT, man, kicking off the top of your 11 o'clock hour with your boy CBZ. You're still here inside the hot spot. 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

see all this motion I'm having. 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
2: Congrats to Lotto. 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
3: Got Wham, you got Billy in this. You know what I'm saying?
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0: 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Reckoning with your boy CBZ here inside Club 94, the hottest club in this city. 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But keep it locked in here. I got more heat coming on the way. And actually, matter of fact, it's my Southern Style DJs up next here, Power 94.
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0: JTT, man, it's been real and it's been fun. 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It is his turn to get crunk with you. It's time for me to become one of you. 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
9: Don't never stop if you want to be on top. Yeah.

Come view the style of the unibrowed unibomber who maneuvered through the drama with the suit of armor. Moving calmer than the Buddha ducking funeral parlors. First the hooting hollering and then the shooting startup. Cue the saga, the root of order. 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Moving calmer than the Buddha ducking funeral parlors. First the hooting hollering and then

That's how you feel? Yeah. Heartbreak tape, right? Yeah. Hey, same to her.

That's how I feel, right? 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Tobias Hayright, let me talk to you.

0: Heartbreak Down. 94 WJTT, it's your girl Zion of K here. You are tuned into Club 94. How you feeling, chat? It's been a wonderful weekend, midway through it. And you know what? I hope it continues to get better for you. But whatever the case may be, we're going to catch the vibe, do the turn up. Whatever you mood you in, you know I got it for you. So let's jump back into this music. We rocking for the next few hours, all right? It's Power 94 WJTT.
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1: Who you with?
0: On the couch with my favorite sinner. I was about to, but you convinced us. 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

0: 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I got my girl Dree Taylor holding things down for Miss Shot Nigga today.
1: Congrats to Lotto. She had her first annual Big Mama Day celebration in honor of Mother's Day. People are now suspecting because of that video that she had her baby. She is seen from the neck up rocking in a chair. So if you listen closely and put your ear close to your speaker on your phone, you can hear a baby making noises in the background.
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1: 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And Lotto, the baby's here.
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1: 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Make sure you start your day off right with us, your number one people station. That's at 6 a.m. with the Streets Morning Takeover with rapper Young Jock, Miss Shanika, and Shorty Shorty. Then stick around, Fashion Nicole in the midday, followed by me, your girl Zion MK, CBZ, and Nick with the stats for the afternoon traffic jam. And then, of course, we ain't gonna leave you hanging for the night. We got Power Nights with Meek and your speaker and Napira, the Nubian goddess. And we are not gonna leave you hanging on the weekend. We got Friday Night House Party Club 94 with the whole gang, because don't nobody got you like we do. It's Power 94 WJTT.

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1: 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Yeah.

0: 594 to BJTT. It's your girl, Sign Up K here. Time for that mix, round one. That is Inside Club 94 with our Southern Style DJs. That's DJ Monte, DJ Super Blue, and DJ Jelly, as well as DJ Shy, right here on 594 WJTT. 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

0: getting fatter.
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0: Stomach getting flatter.
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0: Don't give a if you can't see it, it don't need me. 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Face card don't decline and my body still snack. You know I'm T. And I know that I'm exactly where I'm meant to be. I'm the one, not the two. 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

0: 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In the meantime, I want you to stay up to date with us. 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Be back in a few with more music on the way. 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
2: 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It's your girl, Zynab K here. You will be rocking with me for one more hour as we are midway into this weekend, getting ready to start a new one. But we're going to enjoy. We're going to take it slow because what? We deserve it. All right. Hopefully the next song matches your vibe and whatever the case may be. Don't let nobody kill it. Let's turn up. Here it is on your number one people station, Power 94 WJTT.

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1: 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And when you get on there, you're welcome, because you're gonna want to thank me after you try out some of those places. Okay, now coming up, we got that mix round two from our wonderful Southern Style DJ, so keep rocking with me. It's your girl Zion K on Power 94 WJTT.

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2: 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Round two of that special mix right here. 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
4: 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She had her first annual Big Mama Day celebration in honor of Mother's Day. 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

0: 594 WJTT. It's your girl, Zion K here. All right, y'all. Time has been had. It's time for me to wrap this thing on up. I got to go home and be with my baby. She is so cute, so cute, so cute. But in the meantime, the mixes will continue throughout the rest of the evening. So don't you worry. Stay blessed, stay safe, and remember that I love you. Have you a good night. I'll get up with you after church tomorrow at 12 p.m. right here inside your number one people station. It's still Club 94, so have you a good old time. Keep yourself tuned in, though, on Power 94 WJTT. See you later.
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tighten up. I be flying, pull on Cybertron. Made these rig on, these ain't join one. 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

0: 94 WJTT. It's your girl, Zanab K here. Make sure that you're starting your day off right with your number one people station. That is starting at 6 a.m. with rapper Young Jock, Miss Shanika, and Shorty Shorty. Then stick around Fashion Nicole in the midday, followed by me, your girl, Zanab K, Big CBC, Big Tula, and Nick for the afternoon traffic jam. And then after that, for Power Nights, we got Mika and Yaspika and Napier, the Nubian Goddess. And of course, we ain't gonna leave you hanging on the weekend, starting Saturday mornings at 9 a.m. We've got the best podcast in the land. That is Into the Chat with me, your girls, Zanab K, CBZ, Big Tula, and Nick. And then Friday nights, starting at 7 p.m., we have the Friday Night House Party. 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Don't nobody got you like we do. 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
3: 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I'm off the better things. I'm only doing it's gonna make me elevate. Only one people around that's gonna make me better.
4: And that it's so they ask how I get that ooh. I'm too busy and it's money, can it shed it? My daddy let me down, but I promise you I won't let him. I won't say that man, but it won't make me better. Need my breast to be free now, cause he get that letter.
5: Numb to the pain.
4: Yeah, and I'm like, yeah.

Real. 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Exchange pounds for dollars and never converted cash. 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

0: WJTT, it's your girl Zainab K here. All right, you guys, I gotta get on up out of here, but my girl up here at the Nubian Goddess is gonna come through to take care of you for the rest of this afternoon. Of course, make sure that you tune in back again tonight, midnight, for my segment of Club 94, but it kicks off at 7 p.m. with CBZ, so you might as well go ahead and give him an ear and turn up with him so he don't feel a little lonely. But whatever the case may be, have yourself a wonderful day. Stay blessed, stay safe, and remember that I love you. I'll get it with you later. It's your girl, Zainab K, on Power 94 WJTT.
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3: Hi, I'm Jody Emanuel, nurse navigator with the City of Chattanooga Office of Community Health. The longer days and warmer weather says summer is drawing near. 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Wear loose, lightweight clothing that allows you to move freely and enjoy outdoor activities safely. 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Don't skip the sunscreen. A broad spectrum SPF 30 should be applied and reapplied every 2 hours. This is true for all skin tones. 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For children, ensure you're wearing a helmet while riding your bike. Always wear a seatbelt when traveling in a vehicle. Never swim alone. Be safe and be smart.

0: Young Jock in the Streets Morning Takeover. 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
1: Congrats to Lotto. She had her first annual Big Mama Day celebration in honor of Mother's Day. 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

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Yeah, yeah.

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0: 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Falling hard on another hemisphere. Somebody tell them people Mr. Hem is here.
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0: 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Big Master P vibe, no limit. Ballin' hard on another hemisphere. Somebody tell them people Mr. Hem is here.
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0: put me in a place on the map, cause I'm him. Never chase bread, chase the vision. Make your word when you see it, be the business. 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Ballin' hard on another hemisphere. Somebody tell them people Mr. Hem is here.
1: Whoa, whoa, whoa, whoa, whoa, whoa.
0: Mr. Hem is here.
1: Whoa, whoa, whoa, whoa, whoa, whoa.
0: Mr. Hem.
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1: Congrats to Lotto. She had her first annual Big Mama Day celebration in honor of Mother's Day. 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
4: 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Big Cap rocking with Lil Jon, Eastside Boys.
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Moving calmer than the Buddha ducking funeral parlors. First the hooting, hollering, and then the shooting star.

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Every bar is a part of the murder wrath. 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Break it further down to whatever's gonna earn the math. Exchange pounds for dollars and never converted cash. Welcome to the South where they serve in the dirt and grass. The streets ain't safe, I prefer the deserted path.

0: Last year, I had back pain radiating down my right leg. 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I'm John Morgan of Morgan & Morgan. 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

0: Young Jock in the streets, more than take over. Got my girl Dree Taylor holding things down for Miss Shot Nigga today.
1: Congrats to Lotto. She had her first annual Big Mama Day celebration in honor of Mother's Day. 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
7: Brothers and sisters.

Praise is in the house. Sunday morning power praise and Bernie Miller, your praise pastor. And I love that song from Fred Hammond. And Jesus is all the world to me. In fact, he gives me the victory. And so I say thanks be to God who gives us the victory through our Lord Jesus Christ. I hope you're having a wonderful day waking up already. And here's J.J. Harrison and Nothing Else. Something brand new on Power 94. That's the victory through our Lord Jesus Christ. I hope you're having a wonderful day waking up already. And here's J.J. Harrison and Nothing

0: Power 94, Sunday morning, Power Praise, Bernie Miller, your praise pastor, and Jacalyn Carr, and I see miracles. You know, when a miracle is coming, and you know it's coming, well, it's kind of hard to be patient, isn't it? But the Bible tells us to wait for the Lord. Be strong and take heart and wait for the Lord. 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

0: for Bernie Miller, your praise pastor, and Kenny Lewis in the house, of course. And high today around, get this, 90 degrees. That's right, I didn't stutter. Right now it's 61 degrees in the city. Get in the zone,
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1: Yeah, God.
0: Sometimes I get desperate and I say like this, I say, Lord, fix it for me.

0: for grace, for in my direction. 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I said he's leaning. In whose direction?
1: In my direction.
0: Come on, you ain't no me to say it. You gotta say it. Say it.

0: William Murphy, and it's working. Indeed it is. And God is working in your life right now. Maybe you don't realize that he has his hands on you. And guess what? Because of that, you have a bright future. No eye has seen, no ear has heard, no mind has conceived what God has prepared for those who love him. Do you love him? Marvin Sapp, Power 94.
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0: listen.
1: Just know he has his hands on you.
0: That's a good place to slip up those hands and give him some praise. Oh, I can't get no help in here. That's a good place to bless him. Listen, listen to the words.

Just know he has his hand. Just know he has his hand. Oh.

0: RD in the house, Ricky Dillard, of course. Sunday morning power praise, hold it on. And I'm Bernie Miller, your praise pastor. Hold on, I got another hour coming up. In fact, three more. Yeah, we're just getting started. 7 o'clock, staring us in the face. High today, 90. Be sure to go to someone's house of worship today.
1: Hi, I'm Jody Emanuel, nurse navigator with the City of Chattanooga Office of Community Health. The longer days and warmer weather says summer is drawing near. This is a public health reminder that increasing temperatures are not only uncomfortable, but dangerous. Staying safe starts with hydration. 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Wear loose, lightweight clothing that allows you to move freely and enjoy outdoor activities safely. Loose clothing lets sweat escape to help with the body's internal cooling mechanism. Don't skip the sunscreen. A broad spectrum SPF 30 should be applied and reapplied every 2 hours. This is true for all skin tones. 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

JPK, John P. Key, and Bernie Miller, your praise pastor, Sunday morning power praise. And here's a new song from Aura, A-U-R-A, part of our New Covenant Fellowship praise team. And the song is, "The Lord's Been Good to Me." Power.

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3: 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Yeah, I love God. 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

0: Erica Campbell, Sunday Morning Power Praise, and I love God. The most important commandment, answered Jesus, is this: Hear, O Israel, the Lord our God, the Lord is one. Love the Lord your God with all your heart and with all your soul and with all your mind and with all your strength. And the second is this: Love your neighbor as yourself. There is no commandment greater than these. Sometimes we love ourselves and love God, but the neighbor business, sometimes we fall short on that, don't we?
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0: God is the same yesterday, today, and forever. Isn't that just like God? Being consistent, and I praise the Lord, oh my soul, and forget not none of his benefits. And he forgives our sins, and he heals our diseases. Praise be to the Lord God Almighty. Pray to him today if you need him, because you know what? Every day I need him. I've got more praise coming up that you need to encourage you to get on your way today.
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0: Lisa Knows and the Brown Sisters, Sunday Morning Power Praise, Bernie Miller, your praise pastor, and of course, you know without question that you can depend on the Lord because His promises for us are yes and amen in Christ Jesus.
1: Go on and give Him some glory in advance. 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

0: And Hawthorne in the house, and look at God. Sunday morning power priest, Bernie Miller, your priest, pastor. I pray you're waking up this morning thanking God for his mercy and his faithfulness, and the weather as well. High today around 90, and right now in the city, a little bit above 60, but you know what? I'm loving every bit of it. Sunshine as well. Got more coming up to kick off the 8 o'clock hour with your praise, pastor.
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0: Are you satisfied with Jesus? Sunday morning power praise. Bernie Miller, your praise pastor. Todd Delaney, and satisfied. And it brings me to my Sunday smile. So many people go out to eat and they're not satisfied. And so they go on a diet. And dieters have the same problem as Dracula's victims. It's that first bite they have to watch out for.
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0: That's Ricky Dillard and amazing. You know, what's so amazing to me is that God so loved the world that he gave us his only begotten son. The other amazing thing is this. When we were dead in our sins and trespasses, by faith, we were saved through grace. And that not of ourselves, but a gift from God. Now, that too is amazing. So the question is, have you capitalize on God's amazing grace? All you need to do is say, God, I need a Savior, and I want you to save me because I'm a sinner in need of forgiveness.
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God was with me. I always used to pray. My prayer was I asked God to not to let the devil kill me out here while I was in the streets before I could get back. But I said, if you give me one more chance at life and music, I promise you, I'm going to shout you out, and I'm going to testify, and we're going to have a little church up in there.

Johnny Wilson, and I am blessed and highly favored, some folks say. And a lot of folks don't experience the same kind of joy and the same kind of experience that everyone does, because God works with each one of us differently. One of the greatest mysteries of Christian faith is that God reveals himself to his children according to their personal circumstances and needs. Do you need God today? He is able to do exceeding and abundantly beyond all we could ask or think. 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

0: learned something new from Chicago Mass coming to town in August. We'll be telling you more about that. Getting ready to kick off the 9 o'clock hour with more power. And by the way, if today or this week is your birthday, happy birthday to you. If today or this week is your wedding anniversary, hey, happy wedding anniversary. Pray that you have many more to come. Many wonderful days ahead, of course, because God is in it. And you know, if he's in it, it's okay. I got more coming up next on your number one place for praise with Bernie Miller, your praise pastor.
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10: 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South Africa, I love you so much.

Power 94, Sunday morning power praise. Bernie Miller, your praise pastor, and Melvin Crispell. Wonderful is your name. Here's a wonderful song from Aura, A-U-R-A, part of the New Covenant praise team. And the song is, The Lord's Been Good to Me.

0: Tasha Cobb Leonard and Break Every Chain. Sunday morning power praise. Bernie Miller, your praise pastor. If you're a child of God, greater is he who's in you than he who's in the world. And the chains have already been broken. But every now and then, we let our minds take over and we start thinking wrong things. And so that's when you have to take Philippians 4:8. Whatever is true, whatever is honorable, whatever is right, I will let my mind dwell on those things. Amen? Amen. More praise. Straight ahead.
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2: 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He never fails. He can do the impossible.

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I've seen him use the most unlikely people to do incredible things. So I wrote this verse for those of you that are less than perfect. Listen.

0: Same God do it. That's Kurt Carr on your number one place for praise. Bernie Miller, your praise pastor. Some folks are stressed out so much, you know, like a rubber band about ready to pop. And when things start going wrong and stress mounts in my life, I refuse to let it overwhelm me. You know what I do? I cast down those imaginations and every high thing that exalts itself against the knowledge of God, and I bring into captivity every thought to the obedience of Christ Jesus. That's in 2 Corinthians chapter 10. Why don't you read that, and you can control your thoughts and deliberately choose to remain calm, no matter how stressful things are around you.
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0: And God is good. 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Power 94, Sunday morning power praise. I got to get out of here. I got to go preach at 1326 Northmore Road, New Covenant Fellowship Church. 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We're continuing in our series in Ephesians, the identity of Christ. 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Sometimes Jesus allows storms, however, to come in because the walls we built are stronger than the bridges we should have built instead. 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

0: 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Hey, fam, how you doing? I hope that you are grateful, like I am, to be alive and well and willing to give God all the glory and the praise that he deserves as I count down the hottest inspirational hits in the country. I just want you to...
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0: Yes, going to my vintage vault right now. We're going back to get my brother, Bishop Hezekiah Walker. Here is Lift Him Up.
1: I want to know how many of you come to celebrate tonight.

0: Lift him up. That's Hezekiah Walker. And as promised, my sister, Tasha Page Lockhart. The singing Tasha Pop. Listen, Tasha Page Lockhart. The singing.
1: Oh, my God. Y'all don't know how far back me and Darlene go. Like,
0: they don't know.
1: We almost 20 years in this thing.
0: Period. They have no idea. Listen, we used to be 1, 2, 3 o'clock in the morning worshiping at the C room together.
1: Yeah, that's it. That's it.
0: We used to shut it down. You hear me?
1: We sure did. And she would come over to our church. I was a member of Bishop Jerron C. Williams Church, New Life International Family Church. We had that church over there. It was like an industrial area warehouse on Snap Fingerwoods Drive in Panola. And Darlene would come over there and sing. And I just thought she had the most beautiful, angelic voice. Oh, my goodness. And I tell her all the time I miss hearing her sing. And so it's just to see what God is doing in your life and how he has just expanded you and just made your name known to the world. Like, I'm just so proud of you. I really
0: thank you, Tasha. Thank you so much. And you know, that's mutual, because I'm trying to tell y'all something, family. God did some stuff. It was almost like we were in a conditioning season.
1: Yes.
0: You know what I'm saying? Yeah. Like, he was just like, okay, I see where I'm going to use y'all in the kingdom later. But I'm conditioning y'all, right?
1: Absolutely. We were in training.
0: We in training?
1: Yeah.
0: And I love it. I love it. And family, listen, I'm catching up with my sister, because first of all, I was so elated to hear that you are expecting.
1: Yeah. Baby, the bump is bumping, okay?
0: The bump is bumping. Oh my God. Did you expect to be expecting?
1: No. I did not. I thought I had COVID. My husband had never been to Miami. So I took him to Miami for his birthday. We spent like 4 days there. We had an amazing time. But I started feeling sick on the way. Okay. I started feeling sick on the way home. Like, on the flight. I'm like, babe, I feel like I'm about to throw up. Like, it was just coming at me all at once. So I said, as soon as we land, I'm going to go straight to the store. I'm going to get a COVID test. I took the COVID test, negative. I said, okay, so what is it? I was 2 seconds from going to the ER. That's how bad I was feeling. Like, let me just try a pregnancy test. Let me just try. Let me go back for you to give you some context.
0: Okay.
1: My youngest son is 17 years old. Mm-hmm. So the doctor told me that because I had some procedures done before, I had a lot of scar tissue and everything. He was like, you're not going to have any more children. You're done.
0: Oh.
1: And that was in 2008. And so I hadn't been on birth control, none of that, you know, and here I am. Found out I was pregnant January the 12th. We just got married June 2026. January 12th, I'm pregnant.
0: Wow.
1: Yeah, yeah. So, you know,
0: I'm 25, and then, listen, fam.
1: Yeah, June 2025.
0: God ain't playing with you.
1: June 2025 and January 12th, 2026, I'm pregnant. Yeah,
0: I know you tripped out. Like, how did you take that news?
1: I was excited, but to be honest, it came all down on me at once because you know, with the new music coming, I just did the press release for the joint venture with Ty Scott. You know, it was just so much excitement and so many plans that we had to do a lot of things. And at my age, at 43 years old, everyone's concerned. My doctor's concerned. My husband is concerned. Okay, cut your travel in half. We got to do this. And I get it. And so I haven't been able to do all of the things that I'm conditioned to do when I'm in promo mode. You know, I know how to promote a song. I've been doing it, you know, for a very long time. And it's like, usually right now, I'm going from city to city. I'm in the studio with people. I'm here. I'm there singing the song. Performing it and all of that, but because I'm pregnant now, I'm not able to do as much as I would, you know, if I wasn't. And so it was kind of discouraging. It was kind of like, okay, I've been waiting for this I haven't released a solo song in 6 years. And so I'm like, I've been waiting for this, waiting for the circumstances to be right, waiting for the right partnerships. And now all the pieces are in place and now I'm pregnant. So I'm like, okay, God, if can't nobody else do this, it's gonna be you. You made it happen. This is a miracle.
0: It's a miracle, and it's beautiful. I love it, because it's like God is saying something big
1: to
0: you and your husband. Like, for 17 years, Yeah. Come on. Yeah. Like, God is like, no, this one right here belongs to the two of you.
1: It does. I'm grateful for all of the new things that God is doing.
0: We're going to come back and finish this conversation. Plus, I got songs number 9 and 8 on the way right here on the Spirit Top 15 Inspirational Hits in America.
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coming up, we're going to continue this conversation with our special guest this week. But right now, here is song number 8 on The Spirit.

number 8 on the Spirit Top 15 Countdown. Now let's get back to the interview. But here's a quick snippet of the new song.

0: That's it, family. He's on the way. That's Tasha Page Lockhart with her bad self. Listen, Tasha, did you produce that one?
1: I did, along with my uncle. His name is Charles Ali Harris. I wrote the lyrics. Yeah, my mom's brother. It's a family affair, I'm telling you.
0: Y'all something else over there.
1: We've been working together for over 20 years. We're family. He knows me. I know him. And it's such a vibe. Like, it's just one of those type of songs. You can't sit still when this song is on. It's impossible if you don't move when you hear that. First of all, it starts with the old record sound, and then that organ comes screaming in. It's giving Midnight Musical, and yes. Then when that beat drop, it's yes. Like, oh my god. Yeah, it's one of the ones.
0: Fire. Yeah. Thank man. I'm so glad to hear you're doing new music. Just look at your life. Look how God is just continuing to bless you and lift you and then multiply you.
1: Yes.
0: And it's beautiful.
1: It is. And sometimes we have to press and push to be able to celebrate those things, because the enemy always wants to try to distract you in your greatest moments.
0: Yeah.
1: And when you're experiencing so much joy and so many blessings from the Lord, he's going to try. I'm in Detroit right now. My oldest son was in a car accident yesterday.
0: Oh, no.
1: We got on the road. On the road and said, hey, we're gonna drive 10 hours. I gotta come look my baby in his face.
0: There you go.
1: You know, he had just told me 10 minutes before the accident, Mama, I'm ready to make some changes. I'm ready to do. 10 minutes later, he called me from the car, the ambulance pulled up. Mama, I was in the car today. I said, the devil is big mad, and God is gonna get the glory out of this.
0: Come on. Yeah. And that's it. Yeah. That is it. I just wanna encourage somebody tonight, because what you just said, it just kind of matches what I've been hearing from my circle of friends and everybody. It's like the enemy is coming for blood right now.
1: Yeah.
0: He's coming at your family members. He's coming at everybody. But I hear the Lord saying, yeah, I got to get what's closest to your heart.
1: Yeah. Yeah.
0: Because we done tested and tried everything and you didn't shake. Mm-hmm. But the enemy is like, yeah, I'm coming for your heart. And guess what? She's still standing.
1: Absolutely.
0: He's alive.
1: Yes.
0: He's still standing. God is continuing to show himself strong in every one of these situations. So we just got to give thanks for everything, regardless.
1: Oh, yeah, because this could have been another way. I could have been making an announcement tonight.
0: Come on.
1: And I just give God praise. I give God praise. This same son, 4 years ago, was stabbed.
0: What?
1: And he was stabbed at a gas station and robbed in his stomach from in the middle of his chest to the middle of his back, and stabbed all across his left arm.
0: Oh, my God.
1: He told me, he said, Mom, I knew I was dying, but with the little strength I had left, I screamed out, the blood of Jesus, I shall live. My son don't even go to church, but that seed of righteousness that's been placed in him, even as a child, me having him on that front row, nights, I'm up while my husband is snoring sleep. I'm up in the middle of the night. Oh, yeah. I'm most so.
0: Yeah. Amen.
1: Kids,
0: hallelujah.
1: Calling out my kid's name. The power of prayer.
0: Yeah. People don't understand right there. The authority that we have. The scripture says that we are seated in heavenly places.
1: Yeah.
0: Far above principalities and powers. So we got authority over the things, but we get so caught up in our feelings, we don't even want to use our power.
1: Yeah. And so many of us have untapped power.
0: Yeah, yeah.
1: You sitting on your power.
0: Yeah.
1: And the one of the enemy's greatest tools that he uses in the body of Christ is to keep your mouth closed. He uses shame, condemnation, fear to keep your mouth closed. As long as you're not saying nothing, you're going to stay bound. You're going to stay sick. You're going to stay in poverty. You're going to stay. See, condemnation, I don't even know how we got here. Condemnation is a tool used by the enemy to keep you from bringing about a change.
0: Woo!
1: It constantly reminds you and brings your sin in front of you. But conviction comes from the Lord to help you bring about a change.
0: Woo!
1: So it's the two, condemnation and conviction, it's the two contrasts. But you got to lean into the conviction part, because God is saying, listen, I'm bringing this to your remembrance. I allowed you to be triggered by that thing so that you can address it.
0: Sometimes
1: when we're triggered, we want to say, oh, I don't know, I stay away from this because it's triggering me. We need to pay attention to those triggers, because God is allowing you to be triggered. He's allowing that thing to jar you, to get your attention. You still feel the sting of it because he's trying to do something in you. He's trying to let you know, like, hey, this is an area where you need to address, and I'm ready to do the work. I'm ready.
0: Hallelujah. Girl,
1: we having a revival.
0: Let me tell you
1: something. You hear me?
0: Listen, I ain't messing with you. No, look. Y'all know she ain't just no artist. This one right here got deliverance in her soul. I just praise God for you.
1: I'm looking forward to
0: my grandmother used to say, we bringing in the sheaves.
1: That's it.
0: We gonna be rejoicing, yeah. Bringing in the sheaves. I don't know what a sheave is, but okay. But you gonna be bringing them in.
1: All of that.
0: Yeah, all of that. Tasha, I love you so much.
1: I love you too.
0: Thanks for hanging out with me today.
1: Anytime.
0: Now, coming up in the second hour of the Spirit Top 15, I'm gonna go to my phone lines for this chat room topic. I got the top 7 songs in the country in just 5 minutes right here on the Spirit Top 15.

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Welcome back to the Spirit Top 15. Your girl Darlene here. And this hour, you're going to find out who's going to have the number one song in the country. Plus, I've got new music on the way. But before we do all of that, let's keep the countdown moving. Here is number 7 this week on the Spirit Top 15. Rain down on-

0: Top 15, and guess what, family? I can't let this go without giving you some new music, right? It is on the way, but first, here is this week's number 5 song on The Spirit.
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brand new music on the Spirit Top 15 and family. We are having a good time. I hope you're having a good time. This is great. This is fantastic. Well, listen, it is your number one weekend countdown with your favorite girl. I'm going to be taking your calls and giving you songs number 4 and number 3 in just a few minutes. Plus, the off-the-record smash is on the way. We're going to do this right here on the Spirit.

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back to your number one weekend countdown with your favorite girl. It's your girl, Darlene. And we're counting down the hottest inspirational hits in the country. We'll get to number one shortly, but check out who's got number four on the Spirit.

0: That's number three this weekend on the Spirit Top 15. And I'm going to the phone lines to hear what you've got to say in just a second, but not before the Off the Record Smash. It's 1K Few with Shake.
1: Y'all ready or not? All right, come on. Shake the devil.

0: this week's Off the Record Smash. Now it is time to go to the phone lines for this week's chat room topic. Are you a morning person or a night owl? What's your name? Where are you calling from?
1: I am calling from Georgia.
0: All right, what do you say?
1: I am a mixture of the two. I know it sounds a little crazy. It depends on the circumstance. I can be a morning person, but then when I have worked all week, I tend to be a night person. No, that's a little left fieldish, but I'm a mixture between the two.
0: And which one are you, a morning person or a night owl? What's your name? Where are you calling from?
2: My name is Cherie. I'm calling from Phoenix, Arizona.
0: All right. Which one are you?
2: And I'm a morning person. I get so much done in the day, and by 3 o'clock, after I cook dinner, by 6, 7, I want to sit down, relax, and watch TV. So I love the mornings and get stuff done, and then by nighttime, I'm relaxing and chilling out.
0: Family, are you a night owl or are you a morning person? Tell us your name. Where are you calling from?
3: This is Tony from Virginia.
0: All right, what do you say?
3: I'm for sure a morning person. I like to get my day started, get up, run different errands, go to work. Any errands got to do, I do after work. Then I just finish my day about 6 o'clock, dinner or whatever with the family. And, I function a lot better during the day. Because by 9 o'clock, 10 o'clock, I'm ready to turn in.
0: Your girl Darlene and family, I want to know, are you a morning person or a night owl? What's your name? Where are you calling from?
4: Hey, my name is Angela Lane. I'm calling from Upper Marlboro, Maryland, by way of Montgomery, Alabama. And I'm calling to state that I am definitely a morning person. It's just in my genes and my roots. I grew up Southern, so we did not sleep in. You know, old school, they did not even allow that. So that's gone into my adulthood. And I would love to be able to relax late, but I just can't. So I just deal with it. So I'm up 3, 4, 5 o'clock, 6 o'clock in the morning, even if I'm off. So I'm definitely a morning person.
0: Thank all of you for being in the chat room with me. Oh, Lord, I don't know. I think I'm a morning and night person. I'm up 24 hours sometimes. Coming up, family. We're counting down the hottest inspirational hits in America. It's your girl, Darlene, on The Spirit, Top 15.
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family. Your girl Darlene on the Spirit. Top 15 inspirational hits in America. I can't believe we're already almost at number one. Well, listen, of course, we have to give you number two before I tell you who's got number one. And here it is. Number two this weekend on the Spirit.

That's the number two song in the country this weekend on the Spirit Top 15. Here's the top five countdown. Number five goes to Pastor Mike Jr., Turn It Around. Number four is Nia Allen, Lord, I Love You. Number three is Group Fire, I Can Count On You. Number two is Josh Copeland, Nobody. The number one song this weekend goes to Mariah Carey and the Clark Sisters, Jesus, I Do.

0: Congratulations to Mariah Carey and the Clark Sisters with Jesus I Do. They got the number one song in the country. And congratulations to everyone that made the Spirit Top 15 Countdown this weekend. Now, before I let you go, here is your selfie session. Whether you wake up with the sun or if you thrive under the stars, here's what matters most. If you are stewarding your energy well, you are doing well. Because it's really not about when you wake up. It's about what you do when you are awake. And some people get up early and they waste the whole day. And then other people get up late and build empires. So the key is not the clock. It's the discipline. So just find your rhythm, own your rhythm, and don't let your rhythm own you. How about that? Now, don't forget to join me next weekend. I'm going to give you the biggest songs and the best interviews with some of your favorite artists. And here is the thought that I want you to process as you go throughout your week. Vote like your life depends on it. All right? I love you. And family, I will see you next weekend right here on the Spirit Top 15 Inspirational Hits in America. Bye for now.
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0: I don't know about you tonight, but

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9: 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A broad spectrum SPF 30 should be applied and reapplied every 2 hours. 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Always wear a seatbelt when traveling in a vehicle. Never swim alone. 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

0: 94 to be JTT. It's your girl, Zainab K here. What's going on, Chattanooga? Happy Sunday. Hopefully your day is going good because it's a nice day to have a nice day. Whatever the case may be, we about to catch a vibe all right here inside your number one people station because you're rocking with me for the next couple of hours. Without further ado, let's jump back into this music. It's Power 94 WJTT.
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0: 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Should I decorate her walls or log off to Pinterest? 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

0: 594 WJTT. It's your girl, Dawn of K here. And you guys, I want to let you know about our two giveaways. Yeah, I said two. You did not hear me stutter that. Okay, the first one is for a family four-pack of tickets. That's four tickets to go to the Universal Circus when they come into town. By town, I mean Atlanta later this month. And then the second one is where I'm partnering up with Food City to give you a chance to get your hands on a $50 gift card. 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So keep this in mind. We got two giveaways right now, all right? All right, I'll be back in just a few. But it's your girl, Zion K on Power 94 WJTT.
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3: 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What's up, Tula? Got a fat boy on the mix.

0: 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That's at 6 a.m. with the Streets Morning Takeover with rapper Young Jock, Miss Shynika, and Shorty. Shorty, then stick around for me, your girl, Zion K, and CBZ and Nick in the afternoon for the afternoon traffic jam. And then, of course, we got Power Nights with Megan, your speaker, and a pair of the Nubian Goddess. And we're not going to let you go that easily for the weekend. 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

0: 594 WJTT. It's your girl, Zainab K here. Coming up in this hour, I got you with your Sunday word. You knew that. And of course, I'm going to be telling you how you can stay up to date with your number one people station so you don't miss out on a thing. But right now, let's hop back into this music, catch a vibe, do a little turn up. Whatever mood you in, I got a song for you right here on Power 94 WJTT.
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You know, she thinks she me when she driving the sport. 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Lit up the city when I got a torch. 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Step on the second, show no remorse. Straight in the streets when I jump out the porch. Yeah.

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0: 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Right. So make sure you stay up to date with us. 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

0: You know what I'm saying? You got Wham, you got Billy in this, you know what I'm saying?
1: We the best music. While they watching us win, another anthem upon the
0: biggest you can get, you dig what I'm saying?
1: God.
0: I'm the biggest guard.

94 WJTT. It's your girl, Zanup K here. It's Sunday, so you know what that means. I got a word for you. Now, this week's word is titled, Even If You Did See It. Now, I'm sure at some point you thought to yourself or wished you knew how things would happen before they did. So have I. But here's the thing. Even if God showed you how things would turn out, we'd still find a problem with specifics in between. You'd probably try to interfere with the process, either trying to speed it up or make it to your liking. And the thing is that those things that you are adding or taking away could be the very lessons and experiences that you need to learn from in order to receive what God has promised you. And another thing, you'd probably mishandle it because at that point you'd be receiving the promises God has for you or whatever you're praying for immaturely. So now what do? We wait, not angrily, not anxiously, or with just anyone or doing anything that will pass the time, but intentionally, gratefully, patiently, and with great hope and faith that God is working everything out for your good like he says he is. And to make waiting worthwhile, I'm certain there are things in your heart that you've been wanting to do and haven't. Some of those things, when done, will elevate you and ultimately lead you to your promise or end goal. So don't worry about seeing or even focusing on waiting. Just trust God and know as you move forward each day, he is working everything out for your good. That right there wraps up this Sunday word. Hopefully it found you well. I'm gonna let this marinate. Be back in just a few. It's your girl, Zanup K here for Power 94 WJTT.

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0: 594 WJTT, it's your girl Zynab K here, always bringing you the hottest hits of today and the coolest throwback. 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
1: Young Jock in the streets, more than take over. Got my girl Dree Taylor holding things down for me. Shot nigga today.
2: Congrats to Lotto. She had her first annual Big Mama Day celebration in honor of Mother's Day. 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

94 WJTT. It's your girl, Zion of K here. You got me for one more hour, and guess what? We're going to make it the best one. Ooh, and even though we are in the 2 o'clock hour, if you're looking for some things to do, head on down to the pavilion. They got the Clumpy's Ice Cream Social going on over there. And hey, with this weather, that's a nice way to cool down and to connect with your fellow Chattanoogans. You know you want to be outside. You know you want to network and have a good old time. So go on over there. And if you happen to take some pictures, make sure you tag us at WJTT Power 94 on Instagram and Power 94 on Facebook. Hey, with this weather, that's a nice way to cool down and to connect with your fellow Chattanoogans. You know you want to be outside. You know you want to network and have a good old time. So go on over there. And if you happen to take some pictures,

0: 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Somebody tell them people Mr. Hem is here.
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0: 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Ballin' hard on another hemisphere. Somebody tell them people Mr. Hem is here.
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0: 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Somebody tell them people Mr. Hem is here.
1: Whoa, whoa, whoa, whoa, whoa, whoa.
0: Mr. Hem is here.
1: Whoa, whoa, whoa, whoa, whoa, whoa.
0: Mr. Hem.

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0: JTT, it's your girl Zainab K here. 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
1: 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Andrew Harrison, Cabe Levins, and Chief Meteorologist Austin Onick. 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

0: Power 94 WJTT, it's your girl Zainab K here. All right, you guys, it's time where I tell you about the new releases you should check out for this week, for the albums, project, what have you. We got Drake dropping Iceman. Not only that, he gave us two additional albums. One is Habibi and the other is Maid of Honor. We also have Giveon dropping Beloved Act 2. And then we got my boy Tone Stith, one of my favorite singers. He released The Edge. And Tank and the Bangas dropped The Last Balloon. Oh, also for my Afrobeats lovers, we got Buju and Stars with The Game Needs Us. For the singles, we got Victoria Monet with Let Me, Danny Lay giving us Step, Jazz Caris dropping Life is Unfair, Georgia Smith release What's Done Is Done, and Rob 49 giving us I Need Us. That right there is all you need to check out this week. And also feel free to let me know who you're listening to this season. Hit me up in my personal DMs at ZainabK, that's ZainabKay on both Instagram and Facebook, y'all. All right, I'm gonna let that marinate. Be back in just a few. Keep it all right here, though, on Power 94 WJTT.
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Power 94 of you, JTT, Shakurl, sign up, Kate here. All right, you guys, it's time for me to get on up out of here and go be with my baby. But don't worry, TBZ's coming through to take care of you for the rest of this afternoon. And I'll be back tomorrow at 3 p.m. for the afternoon traffic jam. In the meantime, stay blessed, stay safe. Remember that I love you and all.

0: Also, of course, keep yourself tuned in right here to the number one people station. 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

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That's when I knew that your heart was scarring. 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
15: 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I'ma stay rapping my real. That's just some shit I'm gonna do. Yeah. Yeah. Some commas. That's some commas. That's some commas.

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0: 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We are coming up on that 4 o'clock hour right here inside the Sunday Vibe with your boy CBZ. 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A lot of big things going down, a lot of changes happening. 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

all this motion I'm having. He cool, I ain't gon' lie. When we link up, we have us a time. Put on that for me, make it fly. Bitch says he up, you know how I ride. These bitch says he me up, you know how I roll. Conceited as f- I get all the f- I change up my f- like I change my clothes. 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Now.

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0: Power 94 WJTT, man. You're locked here inside the Sunday Vibe with your boy CBZ. That right there, man, a little smooth banger for you to help you get through this day. And speaking of getting through this day, let's take a look at our temperatures for today. Our today's temperatures are going to drop down to about 60 degrees. And then moving into Monday, we have a high of 87. So make sure that you take a full advantage of all the sunshine that is coming our way. Summer is right here, right around the corner. 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But keep it locked in. 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

0: 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That right there was Chris Brown with Obvious right here inside the Sunday Vibe with your boy CBZ, where I want you to make sure that you're downloading the Power 94 app, checking out the website, registering for your chance to win, and also making sure that you're keeping up with your number one people station on every social media platform. 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

Southside's number one people station for hip-hop and R&B. 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I hope you have had a blessed Sunday. 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

Phone up the hook, yeah, that bitch won't stop blinking. I pick up for you, don't want a second ring. You been drinking and drinking, you drinking for fun and you drink for a reason. Yeah, leave your boyfriend and call me when you're leaving. Call the shots, refereeing, no drama. So wet, I'ma need drama meaning. Mattress, I could fiend it. Boy, I like the block, I'm young, Billie Jean. And I'm dodging the leeches, I'm signing agreements. I'm signing new artists, I sell out arenas. Swimming with the dolphins on the damn marina. Wine mixing, this like the Catalina. B.I.G. minus puffing little C's. I'm on my grind, 3 a.m. text like I need you. Dream about the poop. F*** it, I'm a dreamer, hold me down.

0: are still rocking it right here inside the Sunday Vibe with your boy CBZ. 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
5: 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The longer days and warmer weather says summer is drawing near. 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

0: Star 94 WJTT, as we are still rocking it right here inside your 6 o'clock hour. It's the Sunday Vibe with your boy, CBZ. And look, I hope it's been exactly what you needed. I hope you also got the good word in you earlier today. 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But make sure that you're still keeping it locked in here. We still got more hits coming for you on the way. Sunday Vibe continues right here, Power 94.
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0: Minx in Miami, here inside your number one people station for hip hop and R&B, chilling with your boy CBZ. And look, man, this is something that I didn't get a chance to say because it's just kind of hit and been coming fast, man. Big shout out to the class of 2026, man. 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But make sure that you're still keeping it locked in here, man. 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
1: 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I got you what's going on in entertainment news. 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
10: Yeah, baby.

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0: dying. Power 94 WJZD, that right there, my dude, Brent Fayez with Butterflies right here inside your number one people station. But we are coming up on that 7 o'clock hour, which means your boy CBZ, he's got to go ahead and get ready for this new week that is coming up. I got to go ahead and step up out of the booth, but that doesn't mean the vibes are going to stop. Make sure that you are still keeping it locked in here. And also, I want to tell you, man, I appreciate you guys rocking with me each and every weekend. I hope that you had some fun. If you want to hear more, see more from me, make sure you follow me on my socials, and also make sure that you follow all my wonderful co-workers as well. 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But keep it locked in here, son. We got more vibes coming for you on the way. Your boy BZ's out of here. Peace.
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4: You know there's people out here getting into accidents and not calling nobody? I had a friend that got into an accident. I asked him, was he hurt? He told me in pain. He told me everybody in pain. My mom was in the car. My wife was in the car. I said, you ain't go to the hospital? I said, get up now. Go to the hospital and call Top Dog Law. Tell me how it happened. Exactly what happened. Told me he was on the expressway.

0: 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They happen. Get into an accident and make the call. Top Dog Law.
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3: Yo. Okay. I'm peep with it. I'm player baller. I'm a player's athletic.

0: 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Just because of my hands up. Lil Quay from Zans up. Kinda hard to understand her. Duff bags in the Escalade. Caught a bitch still bread truck. Got a bitch going retarded. Call over for a spare truck. All these niggas never scared us. All these niggas never ran us. Trying to put the head on her. Trying to put the feds on her. Trying to take meds on her. Everything for the players on her. It's singing like Arizona. Gunshot just for saying something. Spraying shit like aerosol. You a foul and it's a fair ball. People can't reach the goal. Keep shooting them down air ball.
1: Watch out, little bitch. Watch out, little bitch. Watch out, little bitch. Watch out, little bitch. You getting mad?
2: You getting mad.
1: I'm getting rich.
2: Me.
1: You getting mad?
2: You getting mad.
1: I'm getting rich. Watch out, little bitch.
2: Watch out,
1: little bitch.
2: Watch out,
1: little bitch.
2: Stiff arm.
1: Hey, watch out, little bitch. You getting mad?
2: You getting mad.
1: I'm getting rich.
2: Rich.
1: You getting mad?
2: Yeah.
1: You getting rich?
2: Yeah.
1: Watch out, little hoe.
2: My
1: partner still smoke on parole.
2: Smoke.
1: They say that I'm crazy. I used to talk to a stove. I tell it to lock. I tell it a lot. Go to the dealership. Bitch, tell off the lot. You know I'm coming straight out the block. You know I'm coming straight out the top. Shorty say she want 5 million. Cause I told her to leave and call her a thot. You can like it or not. I'm coming straight out the pot.
2: Damn.
1: Still got some ack in my stock.
2: Man.
1: I ain't got a lot.
2: Nah.
1: I ain't got to try.
2: Try.
1: You waving that thing in the sky? We waving that thing at your body. We waving that thing at your eye. Look at the watch on my wrist. Got on my watch in my wrist. Told that little bitch I passed.

0: the Terra Dawn. I used to serve with the Chevron. I used to serve with my necklace on.
1: Watch that little beat. Watch that little beat. Watch that little beat. Watch that little beat. You getting mad?
2: You getting mad?
1: I'm getting rich. You getting mad?
0: Watch that little beard.
2: Watch out.
0: Watch that little beard.
2: Stiff arm.
0: Hey, watch that little beard. You getting mad.
2: You getting mad.
0: Don't get it rich.
2: Rich.
0: You getting mad.

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1: Where you at?
0: At the house with it, watching sinners.
1: Who you with?
0: On the couch with my favorite sinner. I was about to, but you convinced us. Should I decorate her walls or log off to Pinterest? Never too late to meditate on emotional attachments. 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